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1: I never met you, but I wanted to invite you to the party. And you walked in with those green eyes, never stolen by nobody. And they flickered to the future for a moment I could picture. Then you touched me and I

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1: I haven't really talked to him, but he looks pretty down.
2: He looks pretty down.
0: Yeah, well, maybe we should cheer him up then.
1: What do you suppose we should do?
0: Well,

0: Come here, come here, come here.
1: Wow, look at her.
0: I know.
1: Wow, I've never seen Sharon look so bad before.
0: I did once before, but this is pretty bad.
1: Yeah, what do you think she got up to last night?

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I'm Mr. Lova, lova, girl. Mr. Lova, lova, mm. I'm Mr. Lova, lova. She call me Mr. Bombast.

0: por sus diferentes talentos, justo un acto pues que consideró insignificante fue lo que la llevó a la fama en ese momento. Pero bueno, vamos con más música, algo de Manhattans, Kiss and Say Goodbye, y lo escuchas en tu barco Nostalgia el día sábado. Bueno, ya en Sábados de Nostalgia. Continuamos.
1: This has got to be the saddest day of my life. I called you here today for a bit of bad news. I won't be able to see you anymore because of my obligations and the ties that you have. We've been meeting here every day. And since this is our last day together, I want to hold you just one more time. When you turn and walk away, don't look back. I want to remember you just like this. Let's just keep.